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1: 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I don't know if you got any calls on that. I'll be checking for injuries.
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2: En route to 31A with a motorcycle head injury at 15 and 68.
0: Okay, I'll be in route. Get up for now. I'll advise if we need anything else.
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0: 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Sounds like they're on the northbound side, 15 and 68.
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2: Nine five four family three.
3: 954.
2: 30 East of 10, Ohio Custom. William, Robert, Edward, David, Sam, Ida, W-R-E-D-S-T.
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0: 30 and Watkins, okay. Off duty is on scene with a Hunter's Farm, 2021.

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0: You start source code 415 and 68 northbound lane. It's going to be a motorcycle down with heading 3.
2: Yeah,
0: all duty Putnam units out with it now, post handling.
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1: Batch 2, Birdhaven Command.
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3: 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We have Vulcan on scene with us.
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0: 513.
1: Myself, SWAT 10 on scene. We are going to be on 15 westbound, just east of the 68 overpass.
0: 15 westbound, east of the overpass.
1: Right.
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0: Okay. Robert Frank, 033892. Robert Frank, 033892. Passenger.
1: Okay.
2: Johnny.
0: Air ambulance.
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4: 380, Finley, just for a log. Hancock County's on the field.
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1: 503.
0: Fire's not on scene yet, and I'm not sure who's in contact with Life Flight. We're going to low, correction, we're going to land them on the eastbound side of State Route 15, east of the overpass. I'm going to switch over to Hancock and advise 1161.
1: That's clear.
5: We'll be on Life Flight, TAC.
0: Clear, we're still about 5 minutes away. Eleven sixty-one from Hanco 103. Go ahead, this is 1161. Coordinating with the state now, the current plan is to land Life Flight on the eastbound lane, State Route 15, east of the 68 overpass. I believe they're trying to shut traffic down now. Okay, how do we want to get to your location? We had to get on 15 east, take the turnaround between the on-ramp and 180, and then come back west.
5: Clear.

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1: One, you got 3 units on the way. We're at the station. You got anything else you want?
2: Negative. I think 3 will be able to handle it. Thank you, though.

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1: 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Hancock, 1161's on the scene here. 1101 will be command.
0: Click.
1: One, I could use some manpower up here if you can.

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1: 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Thanks.

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1: Okay.
2: I'll be on route.
1: 9-6-8.

0: 103, do I have an updated ETA for flight? Say it. That's clear. Start, start. That's 103. From what I can see, they are in the air. They're coming from Clyde.
1: Yeah.

0: back as close as we can voicemail. 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I'll advise if I get a hold of her.
1: I'll advise when I get there.

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1: 1852.
0: Sam Young, 502208. Sam Young, 502208, break.
1: Go ahead.
0: Eventually the bike's going to be released to him. He's going to drive it home to the subject.
1: Okay.
2: Thankfully, we've got northbound shut down as well.
1: Okay. There's going to be a male that was driving the CRV that hit a parked car, Rick. He walked down the street. Apparently, his wife is the owner of the vehicle that he was driving. They believe that he is .19, according to the witness.
3: Okay. 642-523, somebody want to take that? Sorry, I'm not what?
4: 11-4-3 again.
1: Not
4: where you're from, Finley Jefferson.
1: Okay, I'm trying to get a description of what he was wearing at least. Since he walked down to the 25, so I don't know if she's going to claim that she was driving, but they're advising that it was him that was driving.
3: He's apparently at the residence now.
1: The owner of the parked car is the one that called us. Correction, is the one that called the county to advise. I'm still trying to get a hold of her. Apologize.
3: Right.
1: Thank you.

0: nice experience. Did you happen to get a plate from the ball vehicle?
1: I have not. I keep trying to get a hold of the initial caller, who is the one that owns the vehicle that's on its side. She's not answering me.
0: Not available.
1: Okay, I'm just trying to get, like, where the two by that he walked to was and what he's wearing.

0: Engine 4, fire dispatch.
1: Go ahead.
0: All units clear, Birchhaven. They put the system offline. They have fire watch provided throughout the night. Falcon's going to remain on site.
2: Six is walking down the middle of the road at this time.
3: Down Gloria, or do they have a 39? What was the description again?
2: Yeah, a white male, black shirt with a beard.
4: Now report.
2: Sir. On Gloria walking, fire department thinks he might be walking back towards the vehicle. I'm going to try and give the owner a 10 as well. Break. RP's coming back out of St. Mary's to Acadia store out of St. Mary's on a 2010 Honda station wagon, dark blue. He's back to a 19-year-old female.
3: Nice.
2: Okay.

0: 1590. 1590. 69. Sorry, thank you. Driver's back on scene. Break for the RV.
1: Good.
0: Henry Lincoln King 4457. Henry Lincoln King 4457. Break.
1: Okay.
0: King Tom Victor 7334. King Tom Victor 7334.
1: Okay. Is that one the parked car?
0: Drivers requesting armies for the second one.

0: Okay.
1: Okay.
2: Since you want me to know. Treasure for the L61, L61, am I? Can you just confirm that OSP is handling?
0: Yeah, you're fine.
2: Okay, thank you.

0: I think so.
1: I think so.
0: Owner of that park car is also requesting next available. You need a rollback. Back left tackle first.
1: Okay.

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1: 1852.
0: 52, X-ray North, Tom. 52, X-ray North, Tom. Just hold that. That was a bike riding with him.
1: Okay.
0: I don't believe there's any contact. That'll be a witness bike.
1: Okay. 8962.

0: units on scene of the 31A for County 32. County's getting reports of people driving Signal 100 southbound in the northbound lane to avoid the traffic tie-up.
1: Okay, there's nobody that can get to that area due to the helicopter and the backup northbound.
0: Okay.

0: to 31A. Can you advise what hospital life like taking 6-2? I have a family on public service.
1: 30 point. It sounded like St. Vincent's off of her.

0: Just an FYI, there are reports of vehicles going the wrong way to avoid this code 4, 62 is in route for traffic.
1: You're clear.
2: We're fine. Flight crew's still in the ambulance. Cancel further crew checks at this point.
1: Sure.

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1: Lakewood and Lawnwood, cover on the RP. It's going to be a black four-door Buick.
0: Okay.

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0: Northbound, southbound, all the way open.
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2: Replay, handcuffs all scene. Fires are going to be all scene as well.
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0: check. 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
1: Okay. 1350 Finley, I'm 45.
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0: Kenji 1114 is clear to see and returning. 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

0: Bonito finali. I have you en route to that crash at 30 in Township Road 186.
1: Yeah.
0: Okay. Hey, do you check up? 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
1: Check, okay, roadways reopen.
0: Okay.

0: 6 and 4 Friendly 3. Metcalf, just north of Rob. King Boy Mary 7921. 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
0: Weston McKibben. King William Edward, 4892. King William Edward, 4892.
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1: Your RP comes back on a 2018 Honda Accord red.
0: Okay.

0: 1898, 17 times attached.
1: Okay. You got some photos, no injuries for the 54.

fire dispatch, station one, injury accident, 161 Standard Parkway, via car versus semi. They're reporting no injuries, but there was airbag deployment. Station 131A, 161 Stanford Parkway.

0: go. Leaving that state up north, back in the States.
1: Here.

0: Yes, that's fine. They're not good.
1: 2213.
2: Wes and Ewing, John Sam King 5222, John Sam King 5212. Two one two.

0: 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We're close as 10 to getting back in service.
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0: 7355, out of line on a 17 cursor border right.
1: Fucking long bill film.
0: Okay.
2: Can you put me on this checkpoint?
0: Yeah,

0: Is that suave? Officers on scene say you can disregard.
1: Fire dispatch, Edge One's on scene. East Stanford, ma'am.
0: Okay.

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1: Go ahead.
0: I'm 40 for you. Go ahead. Dispatch. So going to be 3050 South Main for a possible heart attack. En route.
2: .103, I'm clear on that. I need to confer with fire on Juno, and that'll be en route.
0: That's clear. Dispatch 49.
3: Go ahead, dispatch.
0: Be advised, it's going to be the Southside Family Restaurant. The patient is en route off of State Route 50.
3: That's clear.
0: Dispatch Squad 9, you can disregard for SO.

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1: What?
0: signal 1 6.7?
1: 22, 23.

0: Finley is just, I can get someone to start for the 165 with two passengers on a Greyhound bus, possibly in a fight. I think it's going to be northbound 165.
1: Yeah. 1850, you will take them.
0: Okay. Anybody else going with him?
2: The bus stops?
0: Right, it stopped. It was the driver that caught us. Okay. Unit 1's attached. Okay.

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0: 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Repeating, King John Noor 1259.
1: 451 from the right for RRP.
2: That one.
1: King William David 6218. King William David 6218. Right. The county will be diverting them. The county will be diverting them.

0: she says they're arguing now.
1: What, the 1-5 should be almost there?
0: Alright.

0: advised that you had already passed them. They're going to be on the right shoulder with their flashers on.
1: The Greyhound bus?
0: Right, that's what they advised.
1: Okay, we did not pass the Greyhound bus.
0: Check southbound, the 165.
2: Okay, what's the signal?
0: South of the 166 is what county's advising.

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1: Makoto Matsumoto, Valentine.

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0: They're getting a record through their insurance. You'll want to leave it here, right? It's right by Township Road 186, half mile. About its four ways on. They're going to take all their gear and themselves and leave soon.
1: Okay. Okay.
0: We're out here.
1: Thank you.

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2: 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It's going to be a silver Chevy four-door.

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1: 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Union 912-835. 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
0: Out of Dayton on a 2010 Chevy four-door.

0: Sí, claro, ¿qué más?
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1: Can you crew me an incident and special function 3 dispo?
0: 148. Go ahead.
2: Union 805346. Union 805346. Just hold that for this incident as well.
0: Okay.

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1: Okay.
0: King 214608. King 214608, Texas proportion.
1: Okay.

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0: 12, milepost 11, King George Zebra, 8056. King George Zebra, 8056.
1: Okay. Thank you, Nothing in File for 2003 Honda Tour.

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0: 053 in Township Road 57. Price in Township Road 70. With King William Edward 4974. King William Edward 4974, Ohio.

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1: Ready.
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0: Beat non-enforcement of 1 Mary, program 11, and a defect, go ahead.

0: individual. 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
1: Negative, just seeing if he needed anybody or checking him out. So.
0: I checked him.
1: Okay.

0: Postkeys, I report of a pedestrian walking westbound on 117 from in the area of Bowman Road. She's going to be a white female wearing a red and black biker jacket and jeans. Caller's confirmed because she's walking in the dark.
1: Is that the only complaint, or has she stated that she was in the roadway?
0: She advised she was not in the roadway, but concerned that she's walking in the dark.
1: Okay, that's not a violation of any kind.
0: I'm aware.

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0: I'm going 45 from the west side. I don't know if anybody's closer doing it. Just drive by and make sure she's walking on the correct side of the roadway and not in the roadway.
1: Six foot four and 1173 about the same.
2: 604, I can check it out.
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3: Okay, 6 and

0: Genérico.
1: SB3 and Robinson in Kenton with King Queen Young 8115, repeating King Queen Young 8115 Ohio.
0: Okay.

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0: What side of Bowman Road did the caller see six?
1: Thank you.

0: We're gonna be on the westbound side going towards Lima.
1: Yeah, I got eyes on that.
2: 7-10-23. Chipping in circle. 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

0: 73. 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
1: 77. 1, Charles, 4, Paul, John, Mary, Charles, Boy, 0, George, William, 2, 1, 0, 3, 2, 9. Do you want that repeated?
2: Negative.

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0: 73. 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
0: Right. 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

0: 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It's out of Alabama through Indiana. 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
0: 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I did. I'm not seeing any priors on the DR. I'll run a 78.
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0: An individual on a motorcycle flew them. 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
1: Okay.
0: Make sense, 35.

0: 65 and 76 within PUR.
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1: Okay. Can you call him and confirm it?
0: Okay, bye.

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1: 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They said if you don't take him to the jail, they could meet you in Bluffton.
0: Yeah.
1: Okay.

0: Richmond, Ohio. Ohio ID card, Victor Sam 499318. Victor Sam 499318.
1: Okay.
0: That's six.
1: Okay.

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1: Metcalf, sure.
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1: Negative.
0: Okay.

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1: Okay, I'm en route now to the Boston McDonald's, beginning 108-387, 108-387.
0: Okay, 11 minutes.

0: 什么？
1: Oh, 6 and route is 25, gonna be the bar apartments off Union Street. Beginning is gonna be 110-394, 110-394.

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0: Green and coal, stand by for RP. King King Paul 7259.
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1: It's 1.
0: Be advised, there's going to be 2 patients.
1: .103, okay. PD on scene.
0: Yes, PD is on scene.
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0: How many reports do you have for this? Just one?
1: Just one.
0: That's clear. Myself and Squad 1, we're both available. Mark it law enforcement matter.
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0: 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Page 111 upstairs, senior attorney.
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0: Finley is like 40 or 1383. Can one of you check on a 37?
1: Good.
0: South on is a 157. Passerby called it in, said a silver sedan pulled over very quickly with their hazards on.
1: 640's an out.
0: Okay.

0: Don't know what you're
1: doing. No, fine, go ahead.
0: Hey, you want at the 14th. Adam Nora King, 3279, Wisconsin. Adam Nora King, 3279, Wisconsin.
1: Okay.

0: Okay. I'll be 33 for a 13. Liberty Benton Elementary.
1: Okay, good.

0: Hudson Liberty Township, 1718 West Sandusky. 24-year-old male that is fallen. He's Elizabeth, 2-9-8-34. Attention Liberty Township Fire, attention Liberty Township. Yeah, 1718 West Sandusky. 24-year-old male that is fallen. He's Elizabeth, 2-9-8-34.
1: Here we are, West and Rob. King Union Zebra 2396. King Union Zebra 2396. Ohio Army.
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3: You guys are 62 on the Silver 2006 Dodge truck.

Perfect to hear. It'll be US 30 near mile marker 18. It's a dog walking in the median, possibly a husky mix, walking westbound.

0: Avery.
1: County Road 313, County Road 12, go ahead.
2: We've got a wreck on Bob Ross's vicinity, westbound on 23 from Elvis 18. Great. It's going to be a red Ford pickup, went across both lanes multiple times. Caller's going to be behind it in the white Toyota brake.
1: Good.
2: It's going to be having a Michigan RFP. They're just passing the rest area there, you know, Perry, Ohio.
1: Okay.
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0: 1383, caller exited at Van Loo. Signals just continued on. It's a red Ford truck, newer model. Looks like a Tudor cab.
1: Okay, I'll be looking for it. I'm going 5-5 now.
0: Okay.
2: Do you have any more calls on mine?
0: Negative.

0: Behind a similar vehicle, RP is pretty close to that. 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Edward Nora Charles 1356.
1: Okay.
0: At the 16-15 split.
1: 13-8, very much.

0: for media callers' information.
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0: Yeah, I'll be through that 68 mile plus 14.
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0: 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Alpha, this is over 2018 Chevy Corridor.

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0: station wagons for Derek Smith out of Toledo expires 1/27. He's valid. 5 suspensions. 12 entries. Brake requirement 12/22. Negative 12/25. Negative 15 base 23.
1: That's what I'm saying.

0: parking lot. I'll be 3Q parking lot, Ohio trailer. Union Boy Charles 9207. Union Boy Charles 9207. Here to the power unit in Tulsa, Ohio. King King Tom 6738. King King Tom 6738.
1: Okay, 640, the advisor can't read the rest of your channel.

0: morning.
1: We have a report of a cat that people believe was dropped off here at the rest area. I'm gonna try to catch it.
0: Okay.

Plus 37 spoke to the homeowner, much meant as a niece. Age of 2, messed around with the board. P35, no issues. No report.

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1: Okay, just be advised. 1383, check for observance.
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1: Okay, okay.

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1: Three fifty, go ahead.
0: Break for Canada RP.
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1: Okay.

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1: Be Lima Avenue and Logan. George Lincoln Frank 5566. George Lincoln Frank 5566.
0: Thank you. Return.

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12, heavy draw. Sure.

0: McKinley, 650, what's your 39?
1: Westbound on US 30, at the 13.
0: Okay, I have a record I'm going to attach you to. It's eastbound on 30 from 23, mile marker 23 and County 81 still. It's a black BMW that was passing on the berm at high rates of speed, almost up to 31. Caller no longer has sight.
1: Okay, honest.

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0: Cable in Carolina. King William David 6186. King William David 6186.
1: 1200. 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

0: 360 Finley, disregard.
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0: Right.

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0: It's gonna be west on US 30. That's a three. King Tom William 2022. King Tom William 2022. Ohio RP.
1: Thank you.

0: You're 45.
1: Six sets of family, we're 45 now.
0: Okay, so we're at 1210. I've got a 31 possible 31A. 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

0: 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King Robert John, 4018. 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Break.
1: Okay.
0: Ohio Handicap, 7-11, Zebra Tom William. 7-11, Zebra Tom William. Ohio.
1: Okay.
0: Time, 607.

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1: 3065, westbound King, Williamtown 3884, King Williamtown 3884.
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0: Igual.
1: Extended family, I saw that you updated the 39. Is caller still with 6?
0: Caller advised, signal 6 is quite a ways ahead. He's unsure which vehicle 6 was.

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Well, we'll see who needs a 29 for a 21.

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1: In or out?
0: Total of them.
2: The Kentucky RP. Kentucky RP 713 Victor. Oh, 7 Lincoln 3 Victor David Boy. 7 Lincoln 3 Victor David Boy. Kentucky RP. 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
1: 5090, go ahead.
2: Dead. Check's okay. I'm about to go 45.
1: Okay. Anything else out for the gray 2010 Toyota portal?

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0: 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I'm gonna write it. 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
1: 1758.
0: 2 for 23 in car 394.
1: Okay.
2: Sir, squad eight.
1: Squad eight, go ahead.
2: Sheriff Mason, this is the second time we've been there this morning, and 7 in the past 2 weeks.
1: Definitely. That's clear. Thank you.
2: 457.
3: Dispatch, Squatty, put us on scene.
2: Yes, sir.

0: 50 right for a 31. It's going to be at Allentown and Easttown. Two vehicles. There's a female complaining of neck injury. Siren's blocking her out.
1: Yeah.
2: Did you say Allentown Easttown?
0: Right.
2: I'll be in route.
0: Okay.

0: Thanks, man.
1: Quadrant. 2 and 7 zeros. I think 2 and 7, 1303.
2: Go ahead.
0: Sierra 117, milepost 4, deal with a white Dodge pickup truck on the utility trailer. First 2 digits on the trailer RP are Sam William, rest unreadable.
2: Okay.

0: 1593 Lee. Trailer, please. Sam William George, 1091. Sam William George, 1091, Ohio.
1: 1591.
0: The power unit is going to be 152 Zebra Frank William, repeating 152 Zebra Frank William, Ohio.
1: Okay.

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0: 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Edward Henry George, 51, 18.
1: Ever.
0: Frank Lincoln Zebra, 34, 29. Frank Lincoln Zebra, 34, 29.
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1: 1383, go ahead.
2: 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Edward Robert King, 9784. Edward Robert King, 9784.
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0: 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Five 33 be out for 13 out at Liberty Benton High School.
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0: 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John David George 4650, being John David George 4650, Ohio.
1: Okay.
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1: 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They're on their way.
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0: 60 person, 17 Adam gas station, break.
1: Good.
0: AP stating, is a bunch of belongings with him, making females feel uncomfortable. Okay.
1: That's clear enough.
0: Here, there's a white male with a beanie, facial hair. Okay.

0: I have a reckless southbound from the 133. It's going to be a semi, white trailer, white cab. It says Brian's Trucking, Inc. We'll be hauling a box trailer. Ran caller off the road. Caller does have eyes on 6.
1: I'll be safe. Here's the 144.
0: Okay. 1035, 6. Okay.
2: $1383.
0: 1235. Okay.

0: 734. Caller's passing the 129. 6 is probably about the 128.
1: Thank you.

0: 1134, I disconnected with caller. They no longer have eyes on 6.
1: Okay. Do you have a description of caller's vehicle?
0: The caller's going to be in a gray Envoy.
1: Okay.

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1: Okay.
0: 35 with notes.

3200L21. 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
1: 5 and 75 with Wisconsin, Adam Young Paul, 9358, Adam Young Paul, 9358, Wisconsin.
0: Okay.

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0: Around 25, 6:50 in the morning, be with me.
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0: 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Fishlock Avenue and South Street in Finley with King Sam Boy 7161, repeating King Sam Boy 7161, Ohio.
1: Okay. 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
0: I'm going to have a subject follow me over to the ODOT lot to get some stuff out of a forfeiture vehicle.
1: Okay. Okay.

0: 30 Tower and 812. It's clear to the 13. You can mark me 43.
1: Here.
0: South, the 148. Stand by for the air.
1: Okay.
0: It's going to be Michigan 0, Nora David Queen 86, 0, Nora David Queen 86, Michigan.
1: Okay. VMW.

0: 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Break 386 Harkless.
1: Good.
0: US 68, talk about 149. Northbound on 68. Passing 152. BP stages in maroon. Honda Accord, high rate of speed.
1: That's got to be interrupted.
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0: L4632, be advised that 86 Reckless pulled into the Marathon in 17 Adam. All right, caller, continue, August.
1: That's correct.

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0: 11:34.
1: Cable and Latham, Missouri. Charles Adam 8, William Ocean Tom. Charles Adam 8, William Ocean Tom.
0: Okay.

0: Okay, in Seven Ocean, that might be a zero.
1: Right, I tried that. It didn't return.
0: Okay, stand by. I'll fight then.
1: Okay.

0: I'm 34 Finley. It's going to be a silver 2015 Audi A3 Brick Verbin. William Adam, Union, Boy, Frank, George, Frank, 4, Frank, 104, 2814.
1: Okay.

0: 10:34.
1: Yes.
0: I ran it through Missouri. It's telling me insufficient information on the VIN.
1: Okay.

0: General 4635, unable to locate.
1: Yeah.
0: Finland, I had a Missouri DL in the incident. You run that through Ohio.
2: Okay.

0: 134 Finley. Six gave me the title of the vehicle. Gonna break for another VIN.
1: Go ahead, Ernest.
0: William Adam Union Boy Frank. Adam Frank Lincoln 6. David Nora 037154.
1: Okay.
0: That should come back to 2013 Audi 4-door.
1: Okay.

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1: Northbound 154, King John Union 5619, King John Union 5619.
0: Okay. Turn 35, return on a 2018 tan Chevy station wagon.

0: 26. And route back with that male. 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
1: You're good.
0: Check on that 2-5 as well.
1: Okay.

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1: 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And he was given the wrong registration. I'm 45.
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0: Okay. 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
1: 1035.
0: Northbound, the 154, King Union Adam 7036. King Union Adam 7036.
1: 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Turns on a black 2013 Acura.

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1: Yeah, okay. 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

0: 00164-00, County Route 60, for a 13-year-old male, four-wheeler accident, visit his head, $30 response, 1628. Southwest Fire District, 1000, you're muted, 16400, 16400, County Road 60 for a 13-year-old male, four-wheeler accident, about a quarter mile behind the home, into the field, please acknowledge response, 1628.
1: County Road 144, County Road 265, Ohio, John Adam, John 9989, repeating John Adam, John 9989, Ohio.
2: Okay.
0: County Road 1611, Adam, going to be a 13-year-old male, four-wheeler accident, it worked, correction, just hit his head.

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3: 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That's clear. 10-11's rolling now.
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0: 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I'll be in Rick DePaulding for the Van Wert checkpoint.
1: Okay.

Washington County, potential Washington County, if you are needed, 7747-7747, East Point Drive, for an 89-year-old female, shortness of breath, feeling weak, has cancer, please and all respond, 1640. Washington County, potential Washington County, if you are needed, 7747-7747, East Point Drive, for an 89-year-old female, shortness of breath, feeling weak, has cancer, please and all respond, 1641.

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0: Lincoln Mary, 4, Adam Charles, 1-1, Adam X-Ray Mary, 1-1-0-6-4-5-5.
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0: L46. 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
1: 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Also, name and date of birth of Christopher Proctor, 316 of 81.

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0: Cable and Oakland. It's going to be Virginia, Tom Adam Boy, 6813. Virginia, Tom Adam Boy, 6813.
1: Okay.

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1: Go ahead.
0: Since you're almost there, whoever clears first, I've got pending.
1: That's clear.
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0: Nothing. I said okay.
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0: Okay. Okay.

just a check on that. It's a maroon Toyota Avalon. John X-Ray Henry 7812.

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0: 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I sent your partner a text.
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0: Okay. Return's on a 21 gray Jeep.

0: buddy handcuff.
1: Ready?
0: 21 at 1.
1: 1736. That's any good.
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1: Echo Gabriel.
0: Go ahead.
1: Come out with a test on Tom Queen 845022, repeating Tom Queen 845022. 50 on that.
0: Okay.

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1: Check from the 155 to the 159, that's 96, I'll be 45.
0: Okay.

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0: I'll be out at 2207 IV Court.

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1: They're making arrangements to get the second vehicle home on 25 on this spot soon.
0: Okay.

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1: Yes, sir.
0: MT-43. Starting zeros.
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0: you want to retire. Good. Road hazard at 6260-6260, Township Road 93, CP states there's a large tree covering both lanes of travel. Good.
1: Yes, sir.

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Please acknowledge respond 1837.

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Attention, Macomb Fire. You can disregard the call. Hancock County clear, 1838.

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You are needed in the area 6260-6260, Township Road 93. Pretty large tree covering both lanes of travel. Say to Nodra Pond, please continue. Attention Liberty Township, attention Liberty Township. You are needed in the area 6260-6260, Township Road 93. Very large tree covering both lanes of travel. Please acknowledge response, 1839.

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1: It's going to be on Weedock, 700 block of the Yellow House. 700 block of Weedock is going to be between KBN 9.
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0: So, hi, John David Frank, 8883, repeating John David Frank, 8883. 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
1: 309, milepost 25. 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Good.
0: Okay. And he returns on a 2011 black Chevy truck.

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King, queen, queen, 6517. 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
0: It's going to be State Route 309 and Big Cliff Road in Marion County. With John Sam John 4869, Ohio. John Sam John 4869, Ohio.
1: Okay.

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0: Oakwood, Nature Preserve, CPs, stating he heard 40s to the west of a smaller pond at about 39,
1: yes, sir, being route.

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0: The subject is on public service. He is at the residence. I just sent you a message with the address. The 1445 Prospect, Upper Sandusky Road North.
1: That's it. I'm on the street.
0: Okay.

0: 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Empty Adam, Dollar General. They're going southbound on Main Street.
1: General 46, I'm 35 unfounded. I can be en route to that.

0: And it just got a call from the county. 30 and 68, heading southbound on 68. It's going to be a silver Ford Explorer. The occupant stole two lighters from Dollar General. The passenger was put 19, unknown if the driver was. Plate on the Explorer is going to be 011 Adam 1 King Victor. It's a dealer plate.
1: He's going south on 68.
0: That's correct.
1: Okay, I can head that way after this school bus violation, but I'll probably have a position.
0: Okay.